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2: Here comes another in our look and listen to songs that in the very first bit of vocal reveal their titles. And you know I pick on reviewers from time to time because fun. But Charles M. Young in Rolling Stone years ago went for the positive when noting in his review of Led Zeppelin's 1979 album In Through the Outdoor, he called the first cut the album's best track. Described the song as a classic Zeppelin orchestral guitar rumble halfway between When the Levee Breaks and In the Light. He added that it contained the only great guitar riff on the entire album and that the vocals were barely understandable. But that's rock and roll. And the magic of Robert Plant is the passion of Robert Plant. Nobody on earth gave a better baby, baby, what you gonna do to me than he. In fact, the words to this one do actually go, oh baby, oh oh I need your love. Oh, oh, I need your love. Oh, oh, I need your love. I've got to have. Maybe not deep, but certainly passionate. And out it came, blasting in car radios in August of 79. The first cut from the first side of that final album in the lifetime of drummer John Bonham. In the Evening from In Through the Outdoor.
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4: Starting off clear this evening, but increasingly cloudy overnight with the low falling to 14. Partly cloudy for tomorrow. We could see showers in the afternoon, possibly a thunderstorm. High 28 with a humidex near 35 and the low tomorrow night near 14. On Thursday, a mix of sun and cloud with the chance of showers and a high of 27. For Friday, sunshine and a high of 25.
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4: Starting off clear this evening, but increasingly cloudy overnight with the low falling to 14. Partly cloudy for tomorrow. We could see showers in the afternoon, possibly a thunderstorm. High 28 with a humidex near 35 and the low tomorrow night near 14. On Thursday, a mix of sun and cloud with the chance of showers and a high of 27. For Friday, sunshine and a high of 25.
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6: Starting off clear this evening, but increasingly cloudy overnight with the low falling to 14. Partly cloudy for tomorrow. We could see showers in the afternoon, possibly a thunderstorm. High 28 with a humidex near 35 and the low tomorrow night near 14. On Thursday, a mix of sun and cloud with the chance of showers and a high of 27. For Friday, sunshine and a high of 25.
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6: Starting off clear this evening, but increasingly cloudy overnight with the low falling to 14. Partly cloudy for tomorrow. We could see showers in the afternoon, possibly a thunderstorm. High 28 with a humidex near 35 and the low tomorrow night near 14. On Thursday, a mix of sun and cloud with the chance of showers and a high of 27. For Friday, sunshine and a high of 25.
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1: I want to tell you a story about the house running blue. 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
1: Warning, this forecast calls for blue skies.

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0: The Cure, Friday I'm in Love on Cool 94.5. Good morning, my name is Eric. Hopefully you're having a great day so far. It is 16 degrees, high of 24 today with a chance of rain, dropping down to 14 tonight, into a high of 26 with sunshine tomorrow. We're getting some sunshine on Friday and Saturday as well, which is different than what Environment Canada was saying earlier this week. But hey, I'll take it. Coming up on the show for today, it's Wednesday, my dudes. All new Grandpa Corner, all new on this day in history. Topic du jour at 7:10. Google it trivia at 7:20. Of course, ENN at 7:50. Cool days of the week. It is the big WTF. That's right. It's the weekly top five where I come up with a top five list of something. We got cool birthdays after that and our daily affirmations bringing up the rear. All that and more right here on Cool.
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0: Men at Work, that was Down Under on Cool 94.5. Good morning, Eric here with you. It's currently 16 degrees, high of 24 with a chance of rain today. And coming up on the show, as if the smart glasses drama couldn't get any worse, your daily reminder that if you purchase and wear what I call pervert glasses, I assume you need your hard drive checked. There's a lady in the news because her doctor wore Meta glasses and recorded her during an appointment where she had to take off her clothes. That is the type of person who buys Meta glasses. You don't want to be that type of person, do you? So then don't buy them. A little bit later after that, be warned because there might be a Parmesan cheese shortage in the future. They're dealing with some big heat wave climate issues in Italy right now that will be a affecting our cheese. And then a little bit later after that, who knew jellyfish had the power to shut down a nuclear reactor? All that and more right here on Cool.
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2: Everybody knows not to drink and drive, but some people still think it's okay to take drugs and drive. 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A message from the RCMP, the Canadian Association of Chiefs of Police, and Arrive Alive, Drive Sober.
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0: Vehicles east of Shakespeare has left a 61-year-old man dead. It happened at the intersection of Highway 8 and Road 104 in Perth East around 2:30 yesterday afternoon. The motorcyclist, a 61-year-old Kitchener man, was pronounced dead at the scene. Three people from the other two vehicles were taken to hospital with non-life-threatening injuries. Perth County OPP are asking anyone with information or dash camera footage to call them. There is anger over the placement of a literary garden in Wingham. The Wingham and District Horticultural Society urged council to reconsider its decision to move the Alice Munro Literary Garden to the local library. Council voted to relocate the garden in direct opposition to a recommendation from the society, which said Riverside Park was a much more suitable spot. Ann Inglis told council that decision has fractured their relationship.
1: The members here are quite upset to be making this presentation tonight. We thought we had teamwork arrangement with this town in regards to the Alice Munro Literary Garden. Instead, we find the North Huron Council has taken control over the garden's location. If the council wants total decision making, then we will question our team approach of working together and question paying and maintaining this tourist attraction.
0: Inglis says the library's sunny space out front won't work as the garden's current plants need shade. Despite that, council made no change. A pair of Niash Shingaming-based energy projects are getting nearly $172,000 from the province, delivered through the Independent Electricity System Operators Indigenous Energy Support Program. Part of the funding will be used to hire a full-time data manager and upgrade a web application that helps First Nation consumers match with energy efficiency programs. The remaining funds will be used to train 12 to 15 new Indigenous energy auditors. Canada's top trade negotiator has delivered a warning to her counterpart in the U.S. Janice Charette told U.S. Trade Representative Jameson Greer during a meeting in Washington yesterday the Canadian public is angry and that if there's no deal by next Wednesday, Ottawa may not be able to contain the public and the province's reaction. Next Wednesday is when 50% tariffs imposed by the U.S. on some Canadian goods goes into effect. Toyota is recalling more than 11,000 vehicles in Canada due to a display problem that could cause turn signals, hazard lights, and certain warning sounds to stop working. Camrys from the 2025-26 model year are affected. Owners will be notified by early October to take their vehicle to a dealership for a software update. For more on these and other stories, go to cknxnewstoday.ca.
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0: The Toronto Blue Jays had their second straight win over Boston, beating the Red Sox 5-3 last night. Ernie Clement drove in the tie-breaking run in the sixth inning, and Brett Bateman had two RBIs. The Jays are now just 2.5 games back of the final AL wildcard spot. The third game of the four-game set between the Jays and Red Sox goes tonight. Now there are updates on a pair of injured Blue Jays players. Starter Treya Savage has had surgery on his left knee but could still return later this season, while pitcher Jameson Taillon has been put on the 15-day injured list due to right forearm tendonitis. In the NHL, the Vancouver Canucks have signed forward Adam Novotny to a 3-year entry-level contract. The Canucks selected the Czech forward 24th overall with their second first-round pick at the 2026 NHL Draft.
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0: Partly sunny today with a slight chance of showers and thunderstorms. A high of 24 that'll feel like 32 with the humidity. Tonight, slight chance of showers. Fog patches developing overnight, a low of 14. Tomorrow, sunny, a high of 26. Right now, it's 16.
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1: 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A crash involving a motorcycle and two vehicles.

Fleetwood Mac, that was Go Your Own Way on Cool 94.5. Good morning, it's Eric here hanging out with you. Hope your Wednesday, all 6 hours of it so far, have been pretty good. It's 16 degrees, high of 24 today with some rain. I saw like a couple of drops when I was leaving for the station this morning. So we'll see what happens. High of 24, dropping down to 14 tonight. Thursday, Friday, and Saturday are supposed to be sunny. 26, 25, and 25, respectively. So here's Tom Cochran, Life is a Highway, on Cool.

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1: Tesla just had to recall 20,000 cars because the headlights are too bright. Usually when a Tesla is too bright, it's because it's on fire.
2: According to a new study, last year, more Americans smoked weed than cigarettes. Now, I'm not sure how I feel about this. Weed might be better for you, but no one has ever sat through three green lights because they smoked too much cigarette.
1: Some more business news. I saw that McDonald's just unveiled a new type of Red Bull energy drink.
3: Oh. Mm.
1: And if you dip your fries in it, you can get a new type of heart attack.
0: Legends have to start somewhere.
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Spoons with Old Emotions, Cool 94.5. Good morning. My name is Eric, and hey, just a reminder that Wednesday usually is the day that we all start planning for the weekend. So if you want to know everything going on in our community calendar powered by Smitty's Fine Furniture in Hanover, Kitchener, and Barrie is where you want to go for the love of Canadian furniture. 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Here's the Traveling Wilburys, Handle with Care on Cool.

0: The Traveling Wilburys. That was Handle With Care on Cool 94.5. Good morning. It is 6:24. Eric here with you. 16 degrees. High of 24 today with rain. And your daily reminder that if you purchase and wear Meta glasses, aka pervert glasses, as I like to call them, I assume you need your hard drive checked. And if you feel the need to dispute me calling them pervert glasses, listen up to this story where a woman in LA has gone viral on TikTok for sharing her experience of having her doctor wear Meta glasses during an appointment, which, by the way, required her to take off her clothes. And when the woman said, I'm not comfortable with doing that when you're wearing a recording device, the doctor went, oh, don't worry, it's not recording. And what, we're just supposed to believe people? Take them at their word that their pervert glasses aren't recording? Absolutely not. Quite frankly, I believe that that doctor should be fired or at least suspended. And remember, if anyone approaches you wearing Meta glasses, all you have to do is lean in and say, hey, Meta, stop recording.
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1: With an update from CKNXNewsToday.ca, I'm Miranda Chant. A crash involving a motorcycle and two vehicles east of Shakespeare has left a 61-year-old man dead. It happened at the intersection of Highway 8 and Road 104 in Perth East around 2:30 yesterday afternoon. The motorcyclist, a 61-year-old Kitchener man, was pronounced dead at the scene. Three people from the other two vehicles were taken to hospital with non-life-threatening injuries. Perth County OPP are asking anyone with information or dash camera footage to call them. There is anger over the placement of a literary garden in Wingham. The Wingham and District Horticultural Society urged council to reconsider its decision to move the Alice Munro Literary Garden to the local library. Council voted to relocate the garden in direct opposition to a recommendation from the society, which said Riverside Park was a much more suitable spot. Ann Inglis told council that decision has fractured their relationship.
2: The members here are quite upset to be making this presentation tonight. We thought we had teamwork arrangement with this town in regards to the Alice Munro Literary Garden. Instead, we find the North Huron Council has taken control over the garden's location. If the council wants total decision making, then we will question our team approach of working together and question paying and maintaining this tourist attraction.
1: Inglis says the library's sunny space out front won't work as the garden's current plants need shade. Despite that, council made no change. A pair of Niash Shingaming-based energy projects are getting nearly $172,000 from the province, delivered through the Independent Electricity System Operators Indigenous Energy Support Program. Part of the funding will be used to hire a full-time data manager and upgrade a web application that helps First Nation consumers match with energy efficiency programs. The remaining funds will be used to train 12 to 15 new Indigenous energy auditors. Canada's top trade negotiator has delivered a warning to her counterpart in the U.S. Janice Charette told U.S. Trade Representative Jameson Greer during a meeting in Washington yesterday the Canadian public is angry and that if there's no deal by next Wednesday, Ottawa may not be able to contain the public and the province's reaction. Next Wednesday is when 50% tariffs imposed by the U.S. on some Canadian goods goes into effect. Toyota is recalling more than 11,000 vehicles in Canada due to a display problem that could cause turn signals, hazard lights, and certain warning sounds to stop working. Camrys from the 2025-26 model year are affected. Owners will be notified by early October to take their vehicle to a dealership for a software update. For more on these and other stories, go to cknxnewstoday.ca.
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1: The Toronto Blue Jays eked out a 5-3 win over the Boston Red Sox last night. Dylan Cease struck out seven, allowing three runs on five hits and four walks over five innings. Miles Straw had a run in the eighth with a two-out RBI double as Toronto won back-to-back games to keep pace in the American League's wildcard chase. Now, Jays righty Treya Savage has undergone surgery for a left meniscus injury, but the hope is he will return this season. He's been on the injured list since August 5th. Britain's Andy Green has set another speed record, this time in a hydrogen-powered car. Green, the only person to break the sound barrier in a car, reached over 653 kilometers per hour yesterday in a car powered by two hydrogen internal combustion engines with a combined 1,600 horsepower, setting the world record for that vehicle category.
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1: Partly sunny today with a slight chance of showers and thunderstorms. A high of 24 that'll feel like 32 with the humidity. Tonight, slight chance of showers. Fog patches developing overnight, a low of 14. Tomorrow, sunny, a high of 26. Right now, it's 16.
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Van Halen with Jump on Cool 94.5. Good morning, it's Eric here with you. And just a reminder that starting at 9 o'clock, you're going to hear the last call at the port for our Anchors Away adventure. 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That's 1-877-945-2855 for a chance to qualify. We're going to be announcing the winner on September 12th. I will be at Expedia Cruises' new location in Owen Sound. 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

0: 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It is now time for Grandpa's Corner, where we got Grandpa Winchell on the line. Grandpa,
1: what do you want now?
0: August 12th is National Vinyl Record Day. I want to know what's in your top five.
1: Oh, God. Okay, hold on. Let me think.
0: Master of Puppets?
1: No, let me think.
0: Crime of the Century?
1: Oh, hold on. Give me a second.
0: Zeppelin 4?
1: Shut up. All right, I got it.
0: Lay it on me.
1: Dinah Shore's first record.
0: Oh.
1: Some Irving Berlin, maybe a little bit of Eddie Arnold.
0: Hellbilly Deluxe?
1: What did you just call me?
0: Relax, it's the name of an album, Rob Zombie.
1: Rob Zombies? I would never listen to anything you put on while stealing from corpses.
0: No.
1: Who do you think I am, punk? Some kind of degenerate?
0: Well, the only thing degenerate about you are the discs in your neck, right?
1: Oh, yeah. Well, you're not wrong, actually.
0: Yeah, you agree with me, but you're going to be offended anyways. Gosh, you know, that really makes you sound like a...
1: Don't you say it!
0: Like,
1: Don't you say
0: a
1: it!
0: A millennial, like me!
1: Oh, battle lines have been drawn, punk! You never call this number again!
0: Well, now I know. I guess I'm just calling him a millennial from now on.
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0: On this day in history with Eric.
2: Good morning. It is 6:52. It's currently 16 degrees, high of 24. You just heard Europe with the final countdown. What happened on August 12th of yesteryear? Well, 32 years ago today in 1994, Major League Baseball players go on strike, eventually forcing the cancellation of the 1994 World Series. 42 years ago today in 1984, the Braves-Padres brawl takes place at the Atlanta Fulton County Stadium between the Atlanta Braves and the San Diego Padres. 45 years ago today in 1981, the IBM personal computer is released. 143 years ago today in 1883, the last quagga zebra dies at the Natura Artis Magistra, a zoo in Amsterdam. 175 years ago today in 1851, Isaac Singer is granted a patent for his sewing machine. And last but certainly not least, 534 years ago today in 1492, Christopher Columbus arrives in the Canary Islands on his first voyage to the New World. I wonder what's going to happen today.
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1: With an update from CKNXNewsToday.ca, I'm Miranda Chant. Canada-U.S. Trade Minister Dominic LeBlanc is reassuring talks between the two countries are ongoing. He was seen yesterday afternoon at the United States Trade Representative Headquarters in Washington, along with Canada's Chief Trade Negotiator Janice Charette. Afterwards, LeBlanc took to social media to say discussions are ongoing. It comes as a new report warns Canada could lose over 100,000 jobs if the Canada-U.S.-Mexico agreement on trade isn't renewed. The U.S. would lose 214,000. Now, as relations between the two countries remain rocky, nearly 30,000 Canadians have signed a petition calling for U.S. President Donald Trump's representative in Ottawa to be booted from Canada. The online petition

0: accuses U.S. Ambassador to Canada Pete Hoekstra of making statements that undermine the Canada-U.S. diplomatic relationship. Green Party leader Elizabeth May will present the petition in the House of Commons in the fall. One person is dead after two vehicles and a motorcycle collided east of Shakespeare. Emergency crews were called to the crash at the intersection of Highway 8 and Road 104 yesterday afternoon. A 61-year-old motorcyclist from Kitchener was pronounced dead at the scene, while three people from the other vehicles were taken to hospital with non-life-threatening injuries. The cause of the crash remains under investigation. The Alice Munro Literary Garden may need someone else to maintain it after it's relocated to the Wingham Library. The Wingham and District Horticultural Society has threatened to pull its support after North Huron Council ignored its recommendation to move it to Riverside Park. Ann Inglis again told Council this week that it's the Society's preferred location due to more available space and a friendlier climate for the plants that call the garden home.
1: Kevin Watson mentioned to you at your council meeting July the 20th that we are looking at the east side of the Riverside just off Park Drive by our Horticulture Society's President Stone. As he mentioned, it is not in the floodplain and it does belong to North Huron. This is the location we feel would be best for the Alice Munro Literary Garden.
0: Inglis says if council wants total decision making, then the society will no longer pay for or maintain the garden. Clean out those basements and garages. Owen Sound and Tobermory are set to host household hazardous waste drop-offs this Saturday. The events will allow residents to rid themselves of unwanted items such as old paint, propane tanks, batteries, and household cleaners, while also ensuring they are disposed of safely. For more on these and other stories, go to cknxnewstoday.ca.
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0: The Toronto Blue Jays had their second straight win over Boston, beating the Red Sox 5-3 last night. Ernie Clement drove in the tie-breaking run in the sixth inning, and Brett Bateman had two RBIs. The Jays are now just 2.5 games back of the final AL wildcard spot. The third game of the four-game set between the Jays and Red Sox goes tonight. Now there are updates on a pair of injured Blue Jays players. Starter Treya Savage has had surgery on his left knee but could still return later this season, while pitcher Jameson Taillon has been put on the 15-day injured list due to right forearm tendonitis. In the NHL, the Vancouver Canucks have signed forward Adam Novotny to a 3-year entry-level contract. The Canucks selected the Czech forward 24th overall with their second first-round pick at the 2026 NHL Draft.
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0: Partly sunny today with a slight chance of showers and thunderstorms, a high of 24 that'll feel like 32 with the humidity. Tonight, slight chance of showers, fog patches developing overnight, a low of 14. Tomorrow, sunny, a high of 26. Right now, it's 16.
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5: Good morning. It is 7:14. It's currently 17 degrees, high of 24 with rain today, dropping down to 14 tonight. I got a spicy meatball of a question for you for topic du jour. I'll give you a little bit of background. There's a lot of drama going on in the Wingham community group on Facebook. The other day, somebody asked if there were any job openings for their 17-year-old son. And some poor woman here in town got completely eaten up because she said, and I quote, "As a former business owner, if a 17-year-old is having his mother look for his employment, many businesses won't be interested." And I didn't think she said anything that bad. I completely agreed. I think if you're old enough to operate a motor vehicle, you're old enough to send out your own flipping job applications. But everyone just jumped down this woman's throat immediately. So, topic du jour. Question of the day. Would you hire someone if their mommy got in contact with you instead of themselves? Hit me up on the Palmerston Home Hardware text line. That's 1-877-945-2855. Shoot me a text and I'll answer.
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1: Good morning. It is 7:22, currently 17 degrees, high of 24 with rain dropping down to 14 tonight. Enjoy the rain for how we have it now, because Thursday, Friday, and Saturday are all going to be sunny days. Here is your trivia question, should you choose to answer it. What baseball team was known as the Gas House Gang? I will give you the answer after the news.
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1: With an update from CKNXNewsToday.ca, I'm Miranda Chant. A crash involving a motorcycle and two vehicles east of Shakespeare has left a 61-year-old man dead. It happened at the intersection of Highway 8 and Road 104 in Perth East around 2:30 yesterday afternoon. The motorcyclist, a 61-year-old Kitchener man, was pronounced dead at the scene. Three people from the other two vehicles were taken to hospital with non-life-threatening injuries. Perth County OPP are asking anyone with information or dash camera footage to call them. There is anger over the placement of a literary garden in Wingham. The Wingham and District Horticultural Society urged council to reconsider its decision to move the Alice Munro Literary Garden to the local library. Council voted to relocate the garden in direct opposition to a recommendation from the society, which said Riverside Park was a much more suitable spot. Ann Inglis told council that decision has fractured their relationship.
2: The members here are quite upset to be making this presentation tonight. We thought we had teamwork arrangement with this town in regards to the Alice Munro Literary Garden. Instead, we find the North Huron Council has taken control over the garden's location. If the council wants total decision making, then we will question our team approach of working together and question paying and maintaining this tourist attraction.
1: Inglis says the library's sunny space out front won't work as the garden's current plants need shade. Despite that, council made no change. A pair of Niash Shingaming-based energy projects are getting nearly $172,000 from the province, delivered through the Independent Electricity System Operators Indigenous Energy Support Program. Part of the funding will be used to hire a full-time data manager and upgrade a web application that helps First Nation consumers match with energy efficiency programs. The remaining funds will be used to train 12 to 15 new Indigenous energy auditors. Canada's top trade negotiator has delivered a warning to her counterpart in the U.S. Janice Charette told U.S. Trade Representative Jameson Greer during a meeting in Washington yesterday the Canadian public is angry and that if there's no deal by next Wednesday, Ottawa may not be able to contain the public and the province's reaction. Next Wednesday is when 50% tariffs imposed by the U.S. on some Canadian goods goes into effect. Toyota is recalling more than 11,000 vehicles in Canada due to a display problem that could cause turn signals, hazard lights, and certain warning sounds to stop working. Camrys from the 2025-26 model year are affected. Owners will be notified by early October to take their vehicle to a dealership for a software update. For more on these and other stories, go to cknxnewstoday.ca.
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1: The Toronto Blue Jays eked out a 5-3 win over the Boston Red Sox last night. Dylan Cease struck out 7, allowing 3 runs on 5 hits and 4 walks over 5 innings. Miles Straw had a run in the 8th with a 2-out RBI double as Toronto won back-to-back games to keep pace in the American League's wildcard chase. Now, Jays righty Treya Savage has undergone surgery for a left meniscus injury, but the hope is he will return this season. He's been on the injured list since August 5th. Britain's Andy Green has set another speed record, this time in a hydrogen-powered car. Green, the only person to break the sound barrier in a car, reached over 653 kilometers per hour yesterday in a car powered by two hydrogen internal combustion engines with a combined 1,600 horsepower, setting the world record for that vehicle category.
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1: Partly sunny today with a slight chance of showers and thunderstorms. A high of 24 that'll feel like 32 with the humidity. Tonight, slight chance of showers. Fog patches developing overnight, a low of 14. Tomorrow, sunny, a high of 26. Right now, it's 16.
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Guns N' Roses, Sweet Child of Mine on Cool 94.5. It's 7:41, 17 degrees, looking a little gray out there. It is going to be a high of 24 with rain. Google it trivia. A little bit earlier in the show, I was asking you, what baseball team was known as the Gas House Gang? If you said the St. Louis Cardinals, you would be correct. Look at you, you little genius, you. We got topic du jour answers right after Sweeney Todd. It's Roxy Roller on Cool.

0: Cool 94.5. Good morning. It's Eric here with you. You just heard Sweeney Todd with Roxy Roller. 7:45, 17 degrees, high of 24. Topic du jour, question of the day. A little bit earlier in the show, I was asking, would you hire someone if their parents submitted the application and got in touch with the businesses instead of themselves? There's a lot of drama going on in the Wingham community group on Facebook. Someone was trying to find a job for their 17-year-old son, and another woman commented very simply, if a 17-year-old is having his mother look for his employment, many businesses won't be interested. And I agreed. Like I said, if you're old enough to operate a motor vehicle, you're old enough to send out your own job applications. But boy, it became a flame war of all flame wars, which inevitably is what happens on Facebook. But we got some answers here. I asked, would you hire someone if their mom got in contact with you instead of themselves? Herb says no, he should do it himself. Mom can guide him as to where to go, but he has to do it himself. I completely agree. Karen commented saying, I hope that business owner who's catching flack hears this and knows that we're behind her 100%. I'm completely behind her. Truth can be scary sometimes. Chris texted in saying, if mommy dropped off the resume for their 17-year-old, I'd put it in the no file. The kid's too lazy. And then finally, Carrie said, whatever happened to, if you can't say anything nice, then don't say anything at all. I don't know. In my opinion, avoiding uncomfortable conversations disables growth, it suppresses truth, it encourages passivity, doesn't really benefit anybody. Is there not room for more nuance than give me compliments or don't say anything to me at all? I don't know. I feel like there's a little bit more room for conversations to be had, things for that child to be taught. So join the conversation, 1-877-945-2855. Would you hire someone if their parents were doing the application instead of the kid? I don't think I would.
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2: Good morning, I'm field reporter Fernando Jaguar with your ENN breaking news. Celebrity chef Jamie Oliver has an opinion nobody asked for when he posted a manifesto he was writing online calling for the ban of chewing gum in public. I wonder if he thinks there should be a ban on wealthy celebrity chefs refusing to pay their employees after their business fails. He's awfully quiet about that.
0: ENN.
2: Turns out there's a Star Wars movie we'll never see. After the abysmal box office failure that was The Mandalorian and Grogu, it was revealed that an upcoming film was shelved, never to see the light of day. It's actually astounding how quickly Disney has been able to completely tank any interest in such a heavy-hitting franchise like Star Wars. Somehow, I can think of better ways to spend $4 billion. Canadian musician The Weeknd has announced he's walking back his original claim in 2023 that he was going to be retiring The Weeknd moniker and making music under his real name. Well, he realized which side of his bread is buttered after being in a bunch of movies and TV shows that sucked. Yeah, we all saw Hurry Up Tomorrow. Oh wait, no we didn't. That's why it made $7 million against a $15 million budget. And that's all in the news today. I'm field reporter Fernando Jaguar, and may God help us all.
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1: With an update from CKNXNewsToday.ca, I'm Miranda Chant. Provincial police continue to investigate the cause of a three-vehicle crash east of Shakespeare that left a motorcyclist dead. The motorcycle and two other vehicles collided at the intersection of Highway 8 and Road 104 around 2:30 yesterday afternoon. The 61-year-old Kitchener man who was on the bike was pronounced dead at the scene. Three people in the other vehicles suffered non-life-threatening injuries and were sent to hospital for treatment. Perth County OPP are asking anyone with information or who has dash cam footage to call them. When the Alice Munro Literary Garden is relocated to the Wingham Library, it may need new caretakers. The Wingham Horticultural Society is threatening to pull its support after North Huron Council disregarded its suggestion to move it to Riverside Park. The society says the library space is too small and too sunny. Despite the plea to reconsider, council's moving ahead with the plan to relocate the garden to the library. In our daily poll question powered by Walkerton Toyota, we're asking if you think

0: Council should change course and relocate the garden to Riverside Park. 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Two Neoshingaming-based energy projects are getting provincial funds. Bruce Gray, Owen Sound MPP Paul Vickers announced the nearly $172,000 yesterday from the Electricity System Operators Indigenous Energy Support Program. The money will be used to train up to 15 new Indigenous energy auditors, hire a new full-time data manager, and upgrade an app that helps connect First Nations consumers to energy-efficient programs. A new report from the Canadian American Business Council says the economic impact of not renewing the Canada-US-Mexico trade agreement would be devastating. It says 102,000 Canadian and 214,000 American jobs would be lost, but if a deal is reached, 98,000 jobs in Canada would be created. The report comes as Canada-US Trade Minister Dominic LeBlanc and the country's chief trade negotiator Janice Charette are in Washington for another round of trade talks. More than 41,000 people crossed the Gordie Howe International Bridge in its first 5 days of operation. Statistics Canada says there were almost 19,000 Canadian resident return trips and just over 18,000 U.S. residents crossing into Canada. Over the same time period, almost 53,000 crossed at the Ambassador Bridge or the tunnel. For more on these and other stories, go to CKNX News today. Today.ca.
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0: The Toronto Blue Jays had their second straight win over Boston, beating the Red Sox 5-3 last night. Ernie Clement drove in the tie-breaking run in the sixth inning, and Brett Bateman had two RBIs. The Jays are now just 2.5 games back of the final AL wildcard spot. The third game of the four-game set between the Jays and Red Sox goes tonight. Now, there are updates on a pair of injured Blue Jays players. Starter Treya Savage has had surgery on his left knee but could still return later this season, while pitcher Jameson Taillon has been put on the 15-day injured list due to right forearm tendonitis. In the NHL, the Vancouver Canucks have signed forward Adam Novotny to a 3-year entry-level contract. The Canucks selected the Czech forward 24th overall with their second first-round pick at the 2026 NHL Draft.
4: Nothing beats the sights.
5: And they're off and pacing.
4: And sounds.
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0: Partly sunny today with a slight chance of showers and thunderstorms, a high of 24 that'll feel like 32 with the humidity. Tonight, slight chance of showers, fog patches developing overnight, a low of 14. Tomorrow, sunshine, a high of 26. Right now, it's 17.
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Whitesnake, that was Here I Go Again on Cool 94.5. Good morning, it's Eric hanging out with you. And just a reminder that tomorrow, Thursday morning, we are going to be posting our newest cool pet of the week. Shout out to Adopt a Pet, Pet Rescue in Lucknow, and the Great Canadian Dog Food. They do such a great job. I got the sneak preview yesterday. It's going to be posted on Thursday. Cool945.ca. Click the Pet of the Week tab. And in the meantime, look at, like, I don't know, 3 years worth of adorable animals. We got a whole archive, and it's amazing. Here's the Foo Fighters, Best of You on Cool.

0: be warned, there might be cheese problems in our future. Cool 94.5, you just heard the Foo Fighters with Best of You. Good morning, it's Eric, 8:15, 18 degrees, high of 24 today with the chance of rain. Man, people get really, really upset when you point out that the weather these days is quite different from the weather we got 30 years ago, and nowhere are they feeling the effects of that more than in Italy, where their $4.7 billion cheese economy is feeling the heat figuratively and literally. Did you know that they have a bank vault that holds more than 500,000 wheels of Parmesan cheese? It's like the Italian version of Fort Knox, right? But unlike gold bars that can sit there just fine whatever the temperature is, and gold bond, which makes your elbows a little less ashy, the intense heat waves that have been going on are affecting the cheese as well as the vineyards, the olive groves. They're all feeling the heat too, so we don't know what's going to happen. The next time you go to the grocery store and wonder why imported cheese suddenly got so pricey, you can thank 30 degree summer days for that.
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0: It's time for the WTF, the weekly top five.
1: Oh, it's the best time of the week. It's the WTF, the weekly top five. Good morning. It's 8:22, 18 degrees, high of 24. And today's top five list is the top five fictional elephants in media. Why elephants? Because August 12th is National Elephant Day. So, we're doing elephants.
2: Number five.
1: Coming in at number five is Don Fan from Pokemon. Hey, listen, all of us who were around in the late 90s and early 2000s knew that the easiest way to beat any Pokemon game, you get yourself a Don Fan, you teach it Earthquake and Rollout, and you never needed anything else. We stand Don Fan. That rhymes.
2: Number four.
1: Coming in at number four of our top five fictional elephants is Horton from Horton Hears a Who. He taught an entire generation of kids that a person is still a person and still deserving of respect no matter what they look like or seem like to you. And I'm still trying to figure out if that movie means that the Grinch is also microscopic. I don't know.
2: Number three.
1: Coming in at number three of our top five fictional elephants is Mr. Snuffleupagus from Sesame Street. This guy's unique because first he was imaginary and then he wasn't. And I can't think of any other elephants that made their way over from the land of make-believe into the land of reality. They need to get some scientists on that stat. And coming up after the news, we will have number two and number one of our top five fictional elements, elephants. This is the Weekly Top Five.
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1: With an update from CKNXNewsToday.ca, I'm Miranda Chant. Canada-U.S. Trade Minister Dominic LeBlanc is reassuring talks between the two countries are ongoing. He was seen yesterday afternoon at the United States Trade Representative Headquarters in Washington, along with Canada's Chief Trade Negotiator Janice Charette. Afterwards, LeBlanc took to social media to say discussions are ongoing. It comes as a new report warns Canada could lose over 100,000 jobs if the Canada-U.S.-Mexico agreement on trade isn't renewed. The U.S. would lose 214,000. Now, as relations between the two countries remain rocky, nearly 30,000 Canadians have signed a petition calling for U.S. President Donald Trump's representative in Ottawa to be booted from Canada. The online petition accuses U.S. Ambassador to Canada Pete Hoekstra of making statements that undermine the Canada-U.S. diplomatic relationship. Green Party leader Elizabeth May will present the petition in the House of Commons in the fall. One person is dead after two vehicles and a motorcycle collided east of Shakespeare. Emergency crews were called to the crash at the intersection of Highway 8 and Road 104 yesterday afternoon. A 61-year-old motorcyclist from Kitchener was pronounced dead at the scene, while three people from the other vehicles were taken to hospital with non-life-threatening injuries. The cause of the crash remains under investigation. The Alice Munro Literary Garden may need someone else to maintain it after it's relocated to the Wingham Library. The Wingham and District Horticultural Society has threatened to pull its support after North Huron Council ignored its recommendation to move it to Riverside Park. Ann Inglis again told council this week that it's the society's preferred location due to more available space and a friendlier climate for the plants that call the garden home.
2: Kevin Watson mentioned to you at your council meeting July the 20th, that we are looking at the east side of the Riverside, just off Park Drive, by our Horticulture Society's President Stone. As he mentioned, it is not in the floodplain and it does belong to North Huron. This is the location we feel would be best for the Alice Munro Literary Garden.
1: Inglis says if council wants total decision making, then the society will no longer pay for or maintain the garden. Clean out those basements and garages. Owen Sound and Tobermory are set to host household hazardous waste drop-offs this Saturday. The events will allow residents to rid themselves of unwanted items such as old paint, propane tanks, batteries, and household cleaners, while also ensuring they are disposed of safely. For more on these and other stories, go to cknxnewstoday.ca.
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1: The Toronto Blue Jays eked out a 5-3 win over the Boston Red Sox last night. Dylan Cease struck out 7, allowing 3 runs on 5 hits and 4 walks over 5 innings. Miles Straw had a run in the 8th with a 2-out RBI double as Toronto won back-to-back games to keep pace in the American League's wildcard chase. Now, Jays righty Treya Savage has undergone surgery for a left meniscus injury, but the hope is he will return this season. He's been on the injured list since August 5th. Britain's Andy Green has set another speed record, this time in a hydrogen-powered car. Green, the only person to break the sound barrier in a car, reached over 653 kilometers per hour yesterday in a car powered by two hydrogen internal combustion engines with a combined 1,600 horsepower, setting the world record for that vehicle category.
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1: Partly sunny today with a slight chance of showers and thunderstorms, a high of 24. That'll feel like 32 with the humidity. Tonight, slight chance of showers, fog patches developing overnight, a low of 14. Tomorrow, sunshine, a high of 26. Right now, it's 18.
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1: Today's top five list is the top five fictional elephants, because August 12th is National Elephant Day. In case you missed it before the news, number five was Don Phan from Pokemon. Number four was Horton from Horton Hears a Who. And number three was Mr. Snuffleupagus from Sesame Street.
2: Number two.
1: Coming in at number two is Manny the Mammoth from Ice Age. This guy's number two only because he's voiced by Ray Romano, and when they say everybody loves Raymond, that includes me. I love Raymond. Manny is huge. He's ancient. He can do like cave art with his trunk. He is a multifaceted elephant, and we appreciate that about him.
2: Number one.
1: Finally, number one of our top five fictional elephants, we got Babar from Babar. He's the king of the elephants. He has to be number one. That means he's technically an authority on all the other entries on this list. He can tell Horton what to do, Manny, Snuffy. Imagine the things you can do in the elephant community with power like that. Well, that's all for our weekly top five for today. As always, if you have a list that you want to hear me do, give me a shout. 1-877-945-2855 is the Palmerston Home Hardware text line.
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4: Who has a birthday on August 12th? Well, boxer Tyson Fury turns 38 today. Happy birthday to him. Jazz fusion legend Pat Metheny turns 72 today. Happy birthday to him. Mark Knopfler from Dire Straits turns 77 today. Happy birthday to him. Legendary music promoter Sid Bernstein would have turned 108 today. Happy birthday to him. The founding father of Hollywood, Cecil DeMille, would have turned 145 today. Happy birthday to him. And last but certainly not least, King Christian III of Denmark would have turned 523 today. So, if you or someone you know are celebrating a birthday, party like you're turning 523.
0: Say hello to the cool pet of the week.
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0: It's the last call of the port for the Anchors Away adventure. 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

The Eagles take it easy on Cool 94.5. Good morning. My name is Eric. It's 9:04, and it is now time for me to choose a qualifier for our Anchors Away adventure. You know the drill. 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We get it, Eric. Shut up. Name the qualifier. Okay. Drum roll, please. Our first qualifier of the day is Lisa Farrer of Mildmay. Congratulations, Lisa. 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Zeppelin up next. Greg Keane, it's the breakup song on Cool.

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You may have to walk a little bit. 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

0: Who knew jellyfish had the power to shut down a nuclear reactor? Cool 94.5, good morning. You just heard Nirvana with Come As You Are, Eddie Vedder with Hard Sun before that. It is a Seattle hour here. Listen, my only knowledge of jellyfish comes from SpongeBob SquarePants, okay? So I know you can catch them and they sting you and that's about it. Little did I know, they can shut down nuclear plants. Over in France, a plant had to shut down three of their reactors after a swarm of jellyfish clogged up the cooling pumps. Now, before you ask, no, it doesn't do anything to the environment or safety or anything like that. But evidently, you might be thinking, swarms of jellyfish, how are there swarms of them? Overfishing and plastic pollution, as I've read, is directly correlated to the uptick in jellyfish reproduction. My theory is, I guess all it takes is a jellyfish to see a plastic bag in the water and go, wow, new neighbor, I gotta get like him.
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0: Cool 94.5. Good morning. It's Eric here hanging out with you. Hope you're having a great day today. It's now time for our daily affirmations. Listen, I know it's the middle of the week, and maybe this has just been one of those weeks for you. Just one of those Murphy's Law weeks. I don't know who Murphy is, but boy, I hate that guy. He makes sure everything that's bad happens. And all I'm saying is, everything that you have gotten through before has made you the person that you are now. And if you're thinking, well, gee, Eric, maybe I don't like the person who I am now. Well, that's okay, because you will have more struggles, you will have more challenges, and you will have more situations in life that will forge you into the person that you have to be, or that you want to be. Because remember, no one ever became someone they never were before without doing something they've never done before. That's all for our daily affirmations for today. Join me again for some more tomorrow.
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0: Jimi Hendrix, that was Purple Haze on Cool 94.5. That does it for me. We done reached the end of the line for the show for today. Thank you for hanging out. I will be back tomorrow, same bat time, same bat channel for your Thursday. So have yourself a wonderful day, a wonderful afternoon, a wonderful evening, and a wonderful night. And we'll talk next time. Later, skater.
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It's Middays with Kate on Cool. Good morning. It's 21 right now. Feels like 25. Could get some showers. A risk of a thunderstorm still today. I could feel more like 32 later on today, too. And then partly cloudy for tonight with a chance of showers. Early risk of a thunderstorm as well. So just a heads up for that. And congrats to everybody already who's got themselves a hand on the half price eats. Looks like Cravings and Dairy Queen are completely sold out. But there are a few of the Ted and Grace's left. So make sure you log on quick, coolradio.ca. 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
6: Partly sunny today with a slight chance of showers and thunderstorms. A high of 24 that'll feel like 32 with the humidity. Tonight, slight chance of showers. Fog patches developing overnight, a low of 14. Tomorrow, sunshine, a high of 26.
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It's Middays with Kate on Cool. Good morning. Well, today, of course, we are getting the partial solar eclipse. It looks like for us, that will begin about 12:54. The moon will make its first contact with the edge of the sun by 1:36 maximum exposure. And then by 2:17, that is it. The show is over. The partial eclipse ends. So they're saying a total duration of about an hour and 23 minutes. Obviously, we're only getting a minor partial eclipse, so won't be anything crazy. Tonight, though, tonight with the meteor shower, that is going to be fantastic. They say the best time to see that is at midnight to overnight. The last time it passed through was about 30 years ago. We'll see some flashes across the sky every 1 to 2 minutes. So certainly something to check out. Fingers crossed that it does clear up tonight for that.

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9: Partly sunny today with a slight chance of showers and thunderstorms. A high of 24 that'll feel like 32 with the humidity. Tonight, slight chance of showers. Fog patches developing overnight. A low of 14. Tomorrow, sunshine. A high of 26.
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so long, she's been gone, gone, gone so long. 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I gone, gone, gone, she's been gone so long, she's been gone, gone.

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1: With an update from CKNXNewsToday.ca, I'm Janice McKay. A collision involving a motorcycle east of Shakespeare took the life of the motorcycle operator. Emergency crews were called to a crash at the corner of Highway 8 and Road 104 in Perth East about 2:30 yesterday afternoon. The motorcyclist, a 61-year-old Kitchener man, was pronounced deceased at the scene. His name has not been released. Perth County OPP say three people from the other two vehicles were taken to the hospital with non-life-threatening injuries. The collision kept the intersection closed for several hours while investigators were on scene and debris was cleared. New provincial funding aims to create local jobs and make energy programs more accessible for First Nations communities. Ontario is investing nearly $172,000 into two projects based in Neyashinaming, and part of the money will hire a full-time data manager and upgrade the Budawewin web app, helping First Nations consumers access critical housing and energy efficiency data. The rest will partner with Home Inspectors Group to train 12 to 15 new Indigenous energy auditors, providing culturally comfortable home audit services and opening up new employment opportunities. Listowel will have an outdoor night market for everyone to enjoy this Friday while supporting local business. The event used to be hosted by the local BIA, but this year, Listowel Farm and Maker Market organizer Shelley Buss is taking over the event. She says this Friday, everyone can come down to the Warden up to Grove parking lot on Main Street and enjoy a unique local shopping experience.
2: This night market used to be called the Block Party, which used to be run through the BIA and myself, but they couldn't this year, so hopefully next year. They seem to be going really well and something for Listowel to get out and do and enjoy local businesses.
1: There are four food trucks, live music, and 45 vendors for the event, which runs from 4 to 8 p.m. on Friday. The federal government is putting $24 million toward understanding how cannabis impacts the human brain. The health minister announced the funding today to create the Canadian Cannabis and Brain Health Consortium. The initiative brings together 10 research teams from universities across Canada to study both the potential benefits and risks. Researchers will track more than 3,000 people across all age groups, examining effects on conditions like anxiety, PTSD, epilepsy, sleep, and youth brain development. And the CKNX News Today question of the day, powered by Walkerton Toyota, asks, do you think North Huron Council should relocate the Ellis Monroe Literary Garden to Riverside Park as recommended by the Wingham Horticultural Society? So far, the majority say yes at 53%. To answer and for more news, go to cknxnewstoday.ca.
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5: Don't look now, but the Blue Jays are heating up. They've taken 2 of 4 from the Red Sox so far and looking for more tonight at the Rogers Center. Jays have won 9 of their last 13 overall, now just 2.5 back of the Texas Rangers for the final AL wild card. Jose Soriano makes his second start for Toronto, both Sox countering with Ranger Suarez, who had 8 innings of one-hit ball against the Jays back in April. 7:07 first pitch. Hear the game on AM920 CKNX. Huron County Fastball has a new team occupying the top spot of its standings, the Brussels Bangers, now in first place. After a win last night over Belmore, Sebringville relinquishes first place. Mitchell and Belmore tied for third, now less than 1 month remaining in the regular season. The Los Angeles Lakers are reportedly being sold to businessmen Josh Kushner and Bob Iger for $12.5 billion. ESPN reports the deal would set a new record for the sale of a pro sports franchise. And in the WNBA, Toronto Tempo in Dallas against the Wings at 8. Tempo have lost 13 of their last 14 games.

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6: A yellow level severe thunderstorm watch is in effect with conditions favorable for the development of severe thunderstorms this afternoon and into this evening, bringing strong winds, large hail, and heavy rain. A mix of sun and cloud with the chance of showers and thunderstorms. Windy with a high of 25 and a humidex near 33. Tonight, a few clouds, fog patches developing near midnight, low 14. Sunshine on the way for tomorrow. Some fog patches will dissipate in the morning, high 26. And for Friday, sunshine, high 27. Same for Saturday, sunny again with a high of 27. Currently, it's 21 degrees.
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3: A yellow level severe thunderstorm watch is in effect with conditions favorable for the development of severe thunderstorms this afternoon and into this evening, bringing strong winds, large hail, and heavy rain. A mix of sun and cloud with the chance of showers and thunderstorms. Tonight, a few clouds, fog patches developing near midnight, low 14. Sunshine on the way for tomorrow. Some fog patches will dissipate in the morning, high 26. And for Friday, sunshine, high 27. Same for Saturday, sunny again with a high of 27.
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0: It was on August 12, 1984. During the closing ceremonies of the Los Angeles Summer Olympics, Lionel Richie got up there and performed an extended 9-minute version of his song all night long. It became just a huge moment. You had athletes out there from more than 140 nations dancing together on the field. There were fireworks. He even rewrote part of the lyrics as well to sort of celebrate the Olympic spirit. The performance also featured 200 breakdancers, which was cool because a lot of, you know, TV viewers around the world hadn't seen that style of dancing before. Now, of course, this song was released a year before in 1983. It topped charts around the world and reached number one on the Billboard Hot 100. We'll play that song for you in just a couple of minutes.
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sunshine for tomorrow. A high of 26 could feel more like 29. And sunshine for Friday and Saturday, and 27 is the high. So a nice couple of days ahead of us. And just a reminder, as the solar eclipse is happening right now, 1:36, that's when we will have maximum eclipse exposure. That'll be the sun reaching its deepest point over Wing. And by 2:17, that's it. It's over. The moon will completely move away from the sun. It'll last about an hour and 23 minutes. So while it is in the process now, by 1:36, it should be at its best point.

It's Middays with Kate on Cool. Do have a yellow severe thunderstorm watch for us for this afternoon. So just a heads up for that. A high of 25 could feel like 33. Then tonight clearing up, a low getting down to 14. Some sun.

0: working just as hard through the workday as you. 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
2: Another look at songs this time to start out by revealing their titles. Having started his career by doing that with about 40% of the songs he'd written as a Beatle, when John Lennon went solo, there were plenty more, like Mother and God, Instant Karma, Imagine, and a co-write he did with another John, Elton John. That on a bet between the two Johns, Lennon was destined to get back on the concert stage. John had just turned 24 years old that October 9th. Now it was November 74. And the song that he and Elton collaborated on did what Elton said it was going to do. It went to number one. And what that meant was John Lennon had to make good and get back on the concert stage and perform it live. And so in an attempt to prepare for the big night, he went to Boston to see Elton play a few days earlier. He looked up on the stage and thought, thank God that's not me. But soon it was. On the eve of American Thanksgiving 1974, they rehearsed in New York City, agreeing that Lennon would do Lucy in the Sky, I Saw Her Standing There, which was interesting because it was a McCartney vocal, and they do their new number one. On the night, Lennon thought to himself, thank God Yoko's not here. But she was. They'd been broken up for 18 months. John was so nervous he ran into the washroom and threw up. And then out onto the stage he went. Not only was that the night that John and Yoko reunited, it was the last time he would ever appear on a concert stage again. Madison Square Garden, 28th of November, 1974. Here's how it sounded.
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0: When you need a bit of a break from the boss, Kate's got you covered. 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
12: A yellow level severe thunderstorm watch remains in effect. Partly sunny this afternoon with possible showers or thunderstorms. A few clouds overnight with fog patches developing and a low of 14. The fog should dissipate tomorrow morning and then sunshine, a high 26. Sunny Friday, high up to 27 and more sunshine on the way for Saturday, high of 27.
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Hey, it's Chris, and yeah, it does feel like, you know, curl up with a book style of weather. You know, it's just gray and gloomy. Well, if you are looking for a new read, why don't you check out I'm Gonna Break Your Heart, a rock and roll love story. It's actually a joint memoir from Chantal Kreviazuk and Rain Maid of Our Lady Peace. We're going to get to OLP after 38 Special on Cool.

Not sure about you, but I know a lot of people have started to really trust AI and arguably a little too much. And this definitely falls into the category of triple check your work. We'll tell you what happened after Ian Thomas and Audioslave on Kool.

0: Oh, a good reminder to always double and triple check your work, especially if you're going to be using AI. Cool 94.5, just heard from Ian Thomas. Okay, so I know a lot of people are using AI for more and more things, and it's one of those things where the more you use it, the more maybe you're going to get a little too comfortable with it and just blindly trust it, even though it's not perfect. And this is a good story to always take a step back and triple check the work. So this farmer asked AI, hey, what can I use as a weed killer, essentially? And it gave a recommendation. So he just applied it without triple checking it. And it ended up destroying around 25 acres of his sesame seedlings. Just dead, gone in one shot kind of thing. And on the one hand, he's like, I probably shouldn't have done that. On the other hand, he's still frustrated with the fact that AI is not perfect. So I guess there is that little bit of a give and take. But at the same time, if you are going to go down that road, just do your due diligence and really be safe, okay? My name's Chris. We're going to get to the forecast. A little bit of rain, that'll be good for the crops. And tears for fears in just a few minutes.
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7: 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If you have any information regarding this crime or any other crime, call Crime Stoppers 1-800-222-TIPS or submit a web tip on the P3 Tips mobile app. You can remain anonymous, be exempt from court, and you may qualify for a cash reward of up to $2,000.
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11: A yellow level severe thunderstorm watch remains in effect. Partly sunny this afternoon with possible showers or thunderstorms. A few clouds overnight with fog patches developing and a low of 14. The fog should dissipate tomorrow morning and then sunshine, a high 26. Sunny Friday, high up to 27 and more sunshine on the way for Saturday, high of 27.
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0: The band on Cool 94.5, and if you missed it earlier today, it is another Half Price Eats Wednesday. It kicked off at 9 a.m. over at cool945.ca, and Cravings Family Restaurant in Hanover, Dairy Queen in Listowel, and Ted and Grace's in Owen Sound were participating, and there still might be a couple of gift cards left for at least one of those locations. Little birdie told me that. So if you want, head over to cool945.ca in case you thought, ah, shucks, I missed out on these amazing deals. No, you didn't. Half Price Eats Wednesday. It continues at cool945.ca. My name's Chris, and a group that is going to be celebrating the 10th anniversary of their final show in Kingston next week is after Eric Clapton on Cool.
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Yeah, looking forward to Billy Idol and everybody else who's going into the Rock and Roll Hall of Fame this year between their speeches and the performances. And it's always fun to see fans come and travel from outside the area and really take it all in. But when it comes to you and your travels, believe it or not, this one weird thing might be holding you back. It really shouldn't, though. We'll tell you what it is after Platinum Blonde and Stevie Ray Vaughan on Cool.

0: Cool 94.5 Platinum Blonde, standing in the dark. When it comes to travel, you don't want to be left in the dark or on the sidelines. Like, if you're able to go somewhere that you really have your heart set on or are really curious about, you should. Hey, it's Chris, and the reason why I'm saying that is because it is that time of year where some are on vacation, able to soak up the sun, not on a day like today. I mean, we'll get to the forecast in just a bit. Hopefully the next couple of days you can, but you're also trying to plan ahead. Others are looking to see what deals they can get in on for winter. But when it comes to travel in general, this recent survey said around 45% of those who took part in it refused to go somewhere that they cannot pronounce. It just feels like you're leaving a lot of really cool places on the table if that's the case. Like Ljubljana in Slovenia. Not the easiest to pronounce. Took me a couple of tries to figure it out. But I've got family members that went there and absolutely loved it. Same thing with Reykjavik in Iceland. I couldn't pronounce it, but they figured out a way to go there. Or Phuket in Thailand. It does have the PH at the beginning. Don't let that fool you. It is pronounced Phuket. Whatever it is, though, if you have the resources and you really want to consider it, go for it. Again, if you have the resources, there's a reason why I kept saying family members went there. I am in the I've got ramen at home tax bracket.
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11: A yellow level severe thunderstorm watch remains in effect. Partly sunny this afternoon with possible showers or thunderstorms. A few clouds overnight with fog patches developing and a low of 14. The fog should dissipate tomorrow morning and then sunshine, a high 26. Sunny Friday, high up to 27 and more sunshine on the way for Saturday, high of 27.
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0: Cool 94.5 with the Human League, and we were just talking not too long ago about getting away, vacationing and whatnot. Well, what if we could help with that vacation? We being Cool 94.5, Expedia Cruises, Land, Sea, and Air, Owen Sound, and Norwegian Cruise Lines. We want to send you on a 7-night cruise for two. That last call at the port for the Anchors Away adventure. It is coming up just after the 4 o'clock news, The Guess Who, and REM. So if I were you, don't go anywhere.
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1: With an update from CKNXNewsToday.ca, I'm Janice McKay. NEO in Ontario has officially launched its class environmental assessment for a major 400 megawatt battery energy storage project in Bruce County. Formerly known as the Terra Battery, the relocated project is now proposed for Site C1 in Sogging Shores, situated on Concession Road 2, 6.5 kilometers south of Port Elgin. The facility holds a 20-year contract with Ontario's grid operator to store surplus electricity and supply power during peak megawatt battery energy storage project in Bruce County. Formerly known as the Terra Battery, the relocated project is now proposed for Site C1 in Sogging Shores, situated on Concession Road 2, 6.5 kilometers south of Port Elgin. The facility holds a 20-year contract with Ontario's grid operator to store surplus electricity and supply power during peak demand. Local residents

0: The energy company is providing $100,000 in mutual aid assistance following extreme rainfall on July 27th and August 2nd that led to states of emergency in St. Catharines and Lincoln. Bruce Power is utilizing its supplier network to deliver essential recovery supplies, including small generators, cleaning products, mold removal items, fans, dehumidifiers, and daily essentials like diapers and hygiene products. It's been 8 years since cannabis was legalized in Canada, but scientists say there's still a lot we don't know about its effects on our health. Today, Ottawa announced $24 million to launch the Canadian Cannabis and Brain Health Consortium. Led by top researchers at 10 universities nationwide, the project will study how cannabis impacts brain function and mental health across a person's lifespan. They're recruiting over 3,000 participants to look into its connection with everything from anxiety and PTSD to sleep and youth development, creating open data to guide Canadian health research for years to come. Residents and visitors to Listowel on Friday night will be able to take in a unique shopping experience. It's the Listowel Night Market Friday evening at the Ward and Up-to-Grow parking lot on Main Street. Formerly the Block Party, hosted by the BIA, the event's now organized by Shelley Buss of the Listowel Farm and Maker Market. She says Friday night is packed with plenty of great local shopping options.
1: Got live music. I have 4 food trucks. I have fresh popcorn, cotton candy, face painting, kids activities. I have 45 vendors. It's just a night to kind of come out, enjoy it with family, do some stuff with the kids, but also shop some local vendors, listening to some music.
0: The Listowel's farmers markets continue on Saturday. If you're looking to explore local agriculture in Gray County, Georgia Bluffs is bringing back a fan-favorite event later this month. 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
5: Jose Soriano makes his second start for the Blue Jays tonight, who have played very well as of late. Now just 2.5 games back of the Texas Rangers for the final American League wildcard spot. First pitch flies shortly after 7 in a game you can hear on AM920 CKNX. The Los Angeles Lakers are reportedly being sold to Josh Kushner and former Disney CEO Bob Iger for $12.5 billion. The deal would set a record for a North American professional sports franchise. The sale still requires approval from the NBA's Board of Governors. Russell Westbrook has announced his retirement after 18 seasons. The 37-year-old was a 9-time All-Star and League MVP and finishes his career as the NBA's all-time leader with 209 triple-doubles. And in the WNBA, Toronto Tempo remain mired in a 9-game losing streak that has torpedoed the expansion franchise's playoff aspirations this season. They're in Dallas against the Wings at 8. For CKNX Sports, I'm Adam Bell.
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0: Live weather.
1: A yellow level severe thunderstorm watch remains in effect. A few clouds in tonight's forecast with fog patches developing near midnight and a low of 14. Sunshine on the way for tomorrow. The fog patches should clear out in the morning. Breezy, high 26 and a humidex making it feel like 29. Clear for tomorrow night, low of 12. Sunny on Friday, high 27 and remaining clear through Saturday, high again of 27 degrees. Clouds and possible showers on Sunday, high 24. Currently, it's 24 degrees.
0: 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It's the last call of the port for the Anchor's Away Adventure. 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
0: and real classics.

And in there, we heard the last call at the port for the Anchors Away Adventure. Congratulations going out to Ben Field of Parkhead for qualifying this afternoon. So here's the thing. When you hear that last call at the port, that is your cue to text the word VOYAGE to the Palmerston Home Hardware Studio line. That number, once again, 1-877-945-2855. And then you cross your fingers and your toes in hopes that you qualify for the Anchors Away Adventure from Cool 94.5, Expedia Cruises, Land, Sea, and Air, Owen Sound, and Norwegian Cruise Lines, because we want to send you on a 7-night cruise for two. 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It worked for Kelly McAdam. All you have to do, head over to cool945.ca. You can find the Anchors Away Adventure under the contest section. When you do, well, give that page a click. Read up on this amazing prize that could be yours. 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

0: Wide Mouth Mason on Cool 94.5, and maybe it's that time of the day where you're thinking, what should I do for dinner? Well, earlier today, we kicked off our Half Price East Wednesday, and there are still some gift cards lying around. Yeah, thanks again to Cravings Family Restaurant, Dairy Queen in Listowel, and Ted and Grace's in Owen Sound for taking part in this. And like I was saying, if you're looking to get in on a deal because maybe you thought to yourself, it's like 9:10, the time has passed. Maybe not so fast. If I were you, head over to cool945.ca and see what is still there. And maybe you could still get in on one of those fantastic deals. If you are going to barbecue tonight, though, for dinner, just a word of the wise, maybe have an umbrella handy. It looks like it might rain. Anyway, we'll get to the forecast and then Jet on Cool.
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11: A yellow level severe thunderstorm watch remains in effect. Partly sunny this afternoon with possible showers or thunderstorms. A few clouds overnight with fog patches developing and a low of 14. The fog should dissipate tomorrow morning and then sunshine, a high 26. Sunny Friday, high up to 27 and more sunshine on the way for Saturday, high of 27.
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0: Cool 94.5, Kim Mitchell, Lager and Ale, and Churro. If you haven't seen Churro's video, it's up at cool945.ca. So Churro was the latest cool pet of the week and looks like such a cute kitty, would be a perfect addition to somebody's house, and maybe that household happens to be yours. So if you want to check out Churro's video, just head over to cool945.ca. And we get it, not everybody's a cat person. There are a couple of dogs looking for their forever homes as well, whether it is Grace or Murphy or Luna. They're all up at cool945.ca, along with the contact info for Kathy and Adopt-A-Pet Pet Rescue in Lucknow. And thanks again to the Great Canadian Dog Food for bringing you the Cool Pet of the Week every week.
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10: 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Thinking about running for mayor, deputy mayor, or council? 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
1: With an update from CKNX News Today.ca, I'm Janice McKay. NEO in Ontario has officially launched its class environmental assessment for a major 400 megawatt battery energy storage project in Bruce County. Formerly known as the Terra Battery, the relocated project is now proposed for Site C1 in Sogging Shores, situated on Concession Road 2, 6.5 kilometers south of Port Elgin. The facility holds a 20-year contract with Ontario's grid operator to store surplus electricity and supply power during peak demand. Local residents are invited to a community open house tomorrow night at PowerLink in Port Elgin, starting at 5:30 p.m. Communities across the Niagara region are getting a major boost in their flood recovery efforts thanks to support from Bruce Power. Following record rainfall late last month and early August that triggered emergency declarations in St. Catharines and Lincoln, Bruce Power has delivered $100,000 worth of critical emergency equipment and supplies. Supplies coordinated through Bruce Power's supply chain, such as heavy-duty garbage cans, disinfectants, dehumidifiers, and personal care items, are already Bruce Power. Following record rainfall late last month and early August that triggered emergency declarations in St. Catharines and Lincoln, Bruce Power has delivered $100,000 worth of critical emergency equipment and supplies. Supplies coordinated through Bruce Power's supply chain, such as heavy-duty garbage cans, disinfectants, dehumidifiers, and personal care items, are already being deployed to assist residents.

0: But this year, the Listowel Farm and Maker Market organizer Shelley Buss is taking over. She says events like this and the ongoing Saturday Listowel Farmers Market are critical in terms of supporting local businesses and the community at large.
1: My main vendor list is over 250 small businesses. There's so many in Perth County that we don't know about, and these events just give the option for people to come out and support and just know about them, and then they get to know different products that are local and meet new people. It really helps the local businesses because they're trying to do their own thing as well.
0: This Friday, the Listowel Night Market will be held at the Ward and Up to Grow parking lot on Main Street from 4 to 8 p.m. There will be live music, 4 food trucks, 45 vendors, and plenty of activities for everyone to enjoy. A popular local summer event is returning to Georgian Bluffs. The second annual Farm Crawl takes place Saturday, August 22nd from 10 a.m. to 2 p.m. It's a self-guided tour featuring 6 stops across the township from lavender fields to horse riding and live bison. Passports can be printed at home or picked up at participating locations. And the CKNX News Today question of the day, powered by Walkerton Toyota, asks, do you think North Huron Council should relocate the Ellis Monroe Literary Garden to Riverside Park as recommended by the Wingham Horticultural Society? So far, the majority say yes at 53%. To answer and for more news, go to cknxnewstoday.ca.
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5: Don't look now, but the Blue Jays are heating up. They've taken 2-4 from the Red Sox in their 4-game sets so far, and looking for more tonight at the Rogers Centre. Jays have won 9 of their last 13 overall, now just 2.5 games back of the Texas Rangers for the final AL wild card. Jose Soriano makes his second start for Toronto, Bo Sox countering with Ranger Suarez, who had 8 innings of one-hit ball against the Jays back in April. 7:07 first pitch, hear the game on AM920 CKNX. Hockey Canada says 5 members of its 2018 World Junior team breached the organization's code of conduct. An independent appeal board upheld suspensions for Michael McLeod, Dylan Dubay, Carter Hart, and Cal Foote, while Alex Formenton has been immediately reinstated. McLeod faces the longest suspension, running until the end of 2030. The disciplinary process was separate from the criminal case in which all 5 players were acquitted. The Los Angeles Lakers are reportedly being sold to businessmen Josh Kushner and Bob Iger for $12.5 billion. ESPN reports the deal would set a new record for the sale of a pro sports franchise in North America. And in the WNBA, Toronto Tempo in Dallas against the Wings at 8. The Tempo have lost 13 of their last 14 games overall. For CKNX Sports, I'm Adam Bell.
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0: A yellow level severe thunderstorm watch remains in effect. A few clouds in tonight's forecast with fog patches developing near midnight and a low of 14. Sunshine on the way for tomorrow. The fog patches should clear out in the morning. Breezy, high 26 and a humidex, making it feel like 29. Clear for tomorrow night, low of 12. Sunny on Friday, high 27, and remaining clear through Saturday, high again of 27 degrees.

0: Clouds and possible showers on Sunday. High 24. Currently, it's 24 degrees.
1: 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It's the last call of the port for the Anchor's Away Adventure. 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From Expedia Cruises, Air, Land, and Sea Vacations, Owen Sound, Norwegian Cruise Lines, and Cool 94.5. 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

Before ZZ Top, we heard the Anchors Away Adventure, Last Call at the Port, and that is your cue to text the word VOYAGE to the Palmerston Home Hardware Studio line for a chance to qualify for this fantastic prize, getting you that much closer, hopefully, to a 7-night cruise for two from us here at Cool 94.5, Expedia Cruises, Land, Sea, and Air, Owen Sound, and Norwegian Cruise Lines. Like you said, gotta qualify first, though. And congratulations going out to Gina Jerry of Harrison for qualifying. Now, that last call at the port happens weekdays at 9 a.m., 4 and 5 p.m. So you're probably thinking, I just missed the most recent one. And yeah, kind of did. The next call will be coming tomorrow morning with Eric at 9 a.m. Or you could try to qualify online. For that, head over to cool945.ca, click on the contest section, and you'll find the Anchors Away Adventure posted there, fill out the online entry form, and good luck!

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2: There was a toy. I don't know if you remember. It came out in the year 2000. It was called Big Mouth Billy Bass. Do you guys remember?
3: Dude.
2: Okay, let me explain. It was this animatronic fish you put on the wall. And what happened is, if you press the button or you walk past it, it would activate it. The tail would start wagging on the fish. And then music would start playing. And then during the chorus of the song, he would look at you. And then he went back to being a fish. And I remember when the batteries started to die on Big Mouth Billy Bass, the only drop in quality before it completely died is when he went to go sing the chorus of the song, his speech would slow down. The first song was Take Me to the River. And this is exactly how it sounded when the batteries were dying.
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0: Cool 94.5 weather.
15: A yellow level severe thunderstorm watch remains in effect. A few clouds in tonight's forecast with fog patches developing near midnight and a low of 14. Sunshine on the way for tomorrow. The fog patches should clear out in the morning. Breezy, high 26 and a humidex making it feel like 29. Clear for tomorrow night, low of 12. Sunny on Friday, high 27 and remaining clear through Saturday, high again of 27 degrees. Clouds and possible showers on Sunday, high 24.
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0: 38 special on Cool 94.5, and that does it for me. I am taking off for the night. Thanks again for tuning in. It's Cool 94.5. Have a great evening. As always, drive safe. We'll talk to you tomorrow. The Sheepdogs and 5440 are next on Cool.
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1: 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NEO in Ontario has officially launched its class environmental assessment for a major 400 megawatt battery energy storage project in Bruce County. Formerly known as the Terra Battery, the relocated project is now proposed for Site C1 in Sogging Shores, situated on Concession Road 2, 6.5 kilometers south of Port Elgin. The facility holds a 20-year contract with Ontario's grid operator to store surplus electricity and supply power during peak demand. Local residents are invited to a community open house tomorrow night at PowerLink in Port Elgin, starting at 5:30 p.m. Bruce Power is stepping up to help residents in the Niagara region recover from recent severe flooding. The energy company is providing $100,000 in mutual aid assistance following extreme rainfall on July 27th and August 2nd that led to states of emergency in St. Catharines and Lincoln. Bruce Power is utilizing its supplier network to deliver essential recovery supplies, including small generators, cleaning products, mold removal items, fans, dehumidifiers, and daily essentials like diapers and hygiene products. It's been 8 years since cannabis was legalized in Canada, but scientists say there's still a lot we don't know about its effects on our health. Today, Ottawa announced $24 million to launch the Canadian Cannabis and Brain Health Consortium. Led by top researchers at 10 universities nationwide, the project will study how cannabis impacts brain function and mental health across a person's lifespan. They're recruiting over 3,000 participants to look into its connection with everything from anxiety and PTSD to sleep and youth development, creating open data to guide Canadian health research for years to come. Residents and visitors to Listowel on Friday night will be able to take in a unique shopping experience. It's the Listowel Night Market Friday evening at the Ward and Up to Grow parking lot on Main Street. Formerly the Block Party, hosted by the BIA, the event's now organized by Shelley Buss of the Listowel Farm and Maker Market. She says Friday night is packed for years to come. Residents and visitors to Listowel on Friday night will be able to take in a unique shopping experience. It's the Listowel Night Market Friday evening at the Ward and Up to Grow parking lot on Main Street. Formerly the Block Party, hosted by the BIA, the event's now organized by Shelley Buss of the Listowel Farm and Maker Market. She says Friday night is packed with plenty of great

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1: The Listowel's Farmers Markets continue on Saturday. 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The township's second annual farm crawl is set for Saturday, August 22nd, running from 10 a.m. until 2 p.m. The self-guided driving tour highlights six local stops, including the Bluewater Lavender Farm, Grace Riding, Snowy Creek Bison, and local farm stands. 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
3: 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Jose Soriano makes his second start for the Blue Jays tonight, who have played very well as of late, now just 2.5 games back of the Texas Rangers for the final American League wildcard spot. First pitch flies shortly after 7 in a game you can hear on AM920 CKNX. The Los Angeles Lakers are reportedly being sold to Josh Kushner and former Disney CEO Bob Iger for $12.5 billion. The deal would set a record for a North American professional sports franchise. The sale still requires approval from the NBA's Board of Governors. Russell Westbrook has announced his retirement after 18 seasons. The 37-year-old was a 9-time All-Star and League MVP and finishes his career as the NBA's all-time leader with 209 triple-doubles. And in the WNBA, Toronto Tempo remain mired in a 9-game losing streak that has torpedoed the expansion franchise's playoff aspirations this season. They're in Dallas against the Wings at 8. For CKNX Sports, I'm Adam Bell.
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1: A yellow level severe thunderstorm watch remains in effect. A few clouds in tonight's forecast with fog patches developing near midnight and a low of 14. Sunshine on the way for tomorrow. The fog patches should clear out in the morning. Breezy, high 26 and a humidex making it feel like 29. Clear for tomorrow night, low of 12. Sunny on Friday, high 27 and remaining clear through Saturday, high again of 27 degrees. Clouds and possible showers on Sunday. High 24. Currently, it's 24 degrees.
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9: A yellow level severe thunderstorm watch remains in effect. A few clouds in tonight's forecast with fog patches developing near midnight and a low of 14. Sunshine on the way for tomorrow. The fog patches should clear out in the morning. Breezy, high 26 and a humidex making it feel like 29. Clear for tomorrow night, low of 12. Sunny on Friday, high 27 and remaining clear through Saturday, high again of 27 degrees. Clouds and possible showers on Sunday, high 24.
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2: 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It's the music you grew up with, or maybe discovering for the first time. 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
7: A yellow level severe thunderstorm watch remains in effect. A few clouds in tonight's forecast with fog patches developing near midnight and a low of 14. Sunshine on the way for tomorrow. The fog patches should clear out in the morning. Breezy, high 26 and a humidex making it feel like 29. Clear for tomorrow night, low of 12. Sunny on Friday, high 27 and remaining clear through Saturday, high again of 27 degrees. Clouds and possible showers on Sunday, high 24.
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